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4: 2004.
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0: 713, responding.
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0: 3, EMS control.
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USS JMS 167 Hollow Road. Billions kind of day. JMS 167 Hollow Road. A 17-year-old man rolled a four-wheeler. JMS Roswell.

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0: for the town of Hampton, area check for a suspicious male jumping in and out of traffic, dressed in all black.
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8: 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Total 1-on-1 date.
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1: White Birch Drive, cross of East River Drive. Say cellular 911 hang up. The caller disconnected when I picked up the phone. 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
0: 136.
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0: 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Salem EMS, 204 Chambers Road, Tennessee-Salem, cross of County Route 153 for a 65-year-old female, abdominal pain, vomiting. 2042. 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
1: We're mobile.
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1: Mail's turn over
0: EMS
1: to hospital
0: is responding, requesting
1: clear.
0: A driver 173 North Main Street in Fairhaven for a 36-year-old female lower leg injury.

0: 604 for Haven EMS Assist, requesting a driver to the 173 North Main Street in Fairhaven for a 36-year-old female with a lower leg injury. 2049.
1: AG28. You can start over for Roosevelt 2 for an alarm. You can just meet with the night watchman.
2: Proceed the route.
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0: Grayson, 173 North Main Street in Fairhaven for a 36-year-old female with a lower leg injury. EMS is requesting a driver to the scene.
1: Whatever, DG 41.
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She's conscious of her breathing, abdominal and back pain, vomiting. 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Zero 4 Chambers Road, Salem, cross of County Route 153.

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0: Gailey Hill Road.

0: 531. The Walmart on Route 9891, State Route 9. Callers reporting a group of approximately three youths in front of the grocery entrance are yelling at patrons leaving the store.
1: 135.
2: You can disregard my error. 531
0: at 2100 hours.
1: 532 at course.
2: Control. The president is going to be the college parents' house.
3: Section 537.
4: 537.
3: John Gassidi, 5-4 of 1991. A couple of association hits on a John Markle Stottlehar out of Iowa City, Iowa.

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0: Disregard the last. 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
1: 4177.
0: Richard, then 2012 Toyota TC, color gray, to that address.
1: Copy. Who's the registered owner?
2: County, going to be the 4-4-4-2 with the juvenile male down Palm towards Hagen Tucker Park.
0: Pursuit juvenile male, Hagen Run Park, 2105.

0: 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He's still in your firehouse. 16th Church Path. They're not from Tennessee.
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0: Control. 2G52. It's I-87 northbound, just south of the exit 19 off-ramp. A silver Infiniti sedan broken down on the shoulder of the highway.
1: 5-2 copies. We'll see if the metal post is available.
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1: It's going to be a 2 Bravo on the Park Ranch, Palmer River.
0: Nicole Smiley is the complainant. Male, female, verbal, domestic. She indicated it was 21 LA Cross Street. We confirmed La Cross Street. However, she keeps saying LA Cross.
2: Received.
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1: 4156 County arriving.
0: 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Evaluation for a juvenile fallen off of an e-bike. 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Eval for a juvenile fallen off an e-bike. Fire Control 2113.

0: Maybe do the first three when you're ready. Last name is going to be Eddie. Edward, David Young. First name is going to be Reese. Robert, Edward, Charlie, Edward. Our initials is going to be Jason James. Date of birth is going to be 04-08-2011.
1: Okay.

0: I'm gonna have a vehicle stop here in a second.
1: Unit control.
2: 9-7.
3: EMS control to 955.
1: Priority
2: 2-9-6. Transfer from Albany County, 5 Museum Lane. 5 Museum Lane, after 50 related to your earlier animal complaint. I was very upset on the phone saying your neighbor was trying to attack her. She's scared of taking her dog out of the attack. The neighbor's at 7 Museum Lane, Cynthia Marissa.
1: Copy.
4: Hi, 7. I'll be out 30
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1: interview.
2: 15.
1: 6 EMS control. 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
5: 786 responding, Corinth.
1: Ambulance 786 responding at 2115.
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6: County ID 394. 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
3: Very safe.
2: Just trying to confirm the one that you're on currently, my back in pending.
3: From the village of Granville, out through Comstock to Route 4. 59-year-old female, she's reporting chest pain and tachycardia. Me 2955.
8: Reach 08.
1: 8.
8: Keep the call on the anonymous person on the 911 line for Route 50 at Marion Ave for a lighter colored SUV. The operator possibly in distress on the side of the road. 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
6: Stand by. Marion, Route 50.
3: You just continue north on 40.
8: Mr. Berman, they're advising us on the southbound side
3: of
8: Route 50.
3: 22 just past the State Trooper Barracks approximately at the same time they come across 22.
2: Not on file.
1: Sounds good to me. I'll be in route.
3: There is a church right there in the four and two parking lot, the intersection of 22 and Sheridan.
6: Okay, my catch up advice.
2: 2118.
3: 2955, copy.
1: 4. Done. The additional at the call box, male, subject chest pain, difficulty breathing.
9: Nora, Edward, Tom, Ida,
1: back in there for that.
9: Middle initial F as in Frank, first name Jolie,
1: clear of
9: John,
1: Jason,
9: Lincoln, Edward, Ida, George, Henry, date of birth, 11-22-81, I also have a New York date of birth. 562
1: Main Street, Oregon Ave, Warrensburg.
3: 2359, S.P. Chester. Hudson Falls Police Station, 218 Main Street, 54-year-old male. Passage. Difficulty breathing, chest pain.
0: Vehicle off the roadway over the embankment. Airbags are deployed. There is no occupants in the vehicle. It is leaking fluids into the stream.
9: What?
8: Julie is valid, D. David, at a Lake Luzerne. Your registration comes back valid on a 2021 Mazda CX-5 color gray.
0: 120,
7: the 2 Alpha List Assist, 133 Florence Street, 15th Tower, room 114, 70-year-old female.
1: Crazy. 155 has cleared the domestic turn route for him. 155, copy.
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0: 911 just put out a 911 open line in the area of 30 Clifton Commons Boulevard, plotting in the area of the wood line by the baseball field. So 911.
1: Received. I'm at the Bernini Park right now, but I'll start heading back that way.
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3: Fort County.
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0: 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I was clear advised on the traffic stop.
1: The Amherst, Ottawa, with Pennsylvania Edge, Zebra, Victor, Frank, 2562.
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0: to the power lines.
1: Obstacles. You do have the windsock on it, just north of the station. Outside of that, it should be clear.
2: Number 30, Clifton Commons Boulevard.
3: And 380, same traffic as last.
4: 950.

0: Arizona or quad baseball. I got nothing.
1: Yeah, I just want to see if there's two troopers in a W that just

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1: Emergency control to Chester Fire. 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
2: You have a cell phone number?
3: Paul Henry, 2545, reporting her son is missing behind the saga at the baseball field.
4: Can you just confirm the plate?
5: Zebra,
6: E2-911-565,
5: Pennsylvania.
0: I'm going to throw your car.
7: Over by Tisago, they're saying that there's a woman with a child in that area.
0: Received.
5: Five 545, that's showing expired of 7/31/26, a 2004 Ford, registered to a Kane. Mama and Dow subject
0: at a bus.
8: 1954. Received. Oh, sir, arriving here in Jersey.
0: 21-3.
4: Five, I got one by finite. Or by name and date of birth.
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5: Auxiliary units, Lieutenant Currens, free welfare check 100 Gabriel Road. Sergeant Stan requesting a welfare check on her mother, Ruth Ann Christopher. Said she has not talked to her since yesterday morning. It's unusual for her to be called. She's not been feeling well lately and was just previously in the hospital.
3: 2-2-1-5.
5: 2-3. 2-2-1-5, 2-2-1-3, 2-1-41.

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0: Received.
2: 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Six is going to have one in custody. You have 7-8 meters since that PSV.
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I'm multiple alarms for the front door entry motion. Okay, hold on.

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1: 5-4.
0: 5. Copy. I got eyes on it.
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2: Received 2151.
1: Can I?
0: There's dispatch.
4: Dispatch 545.
3: End service.
4: 2151.
0: Chris? You can take out that file file of St. Justice, and if you could advise SSPD that the hospital has that mail if they want to go get him when he's released.
1: If they're aware of the file 5, they advise they don't want him. At this time, the file 5 at our agency is fantastic.
0: Chris, you can take out that file file of St. Justice, and if you could advise SSPD that the hospital has that mail if they want to go get him when he's released.

0: Four, five. Your identifier.
1: 4126.
0: Thank you. Five, six, seven, eight.
1: Thank you. Give me a time of stop and time of custody.

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1: New York passenger Mary Boy Zebra 4712.
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0: Easy, thank you.
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2: In Charles Street.
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2: 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Negative 4 files are OPs.
1: And the sheriff's units are handling the file 6.
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2: 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Vehicle code 1406.
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4: 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Thank you.
5: Roger, EMS 250 First Street, 74-year-old male, hallucinating.
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1: Holden. Are you clear from that?
2: Yeah, affirmative.
6: Holden Harper.
1: 2202.

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1: Pretty good clear enough there in a given moment. 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It's not urgent.
0: Left side of vitals, heart rate 82, blood pressure 113 on 73. End tidal on a nasal is 39, starting 96% room air. A couple of IVs established, he's had some Tylenol, we'll see in a few minutes, we'll find a bit further. Negative, no assistance on the roof, we'll be all set.
2: Clear as the cat, okay.
3: 22-04.
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0: 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Waiting a call back from a technician. I do have a spill number. I'll put a copy of it in your email.
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0: Here, scratch four and five five. 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
1: Yeah, he was all set. He's back with his legal guardian now.
0: 322-07.

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0: Can you start next available for the bike? Are going to be behind the Dollar General on the alleyway.
1: Eight two 42 08 42 17. Whitmore Court apartment building. Multiple callers calling in stating that there is a male subject on the balcony of his apartment screaming profanities. Does not appear to be in distress. There will be a caller out waiting outside, not sure which apartment.
2: Dennis Travis.

0: clear the hospital back in service.
1: 42 of them.
2: It is building 5, unit 2F, as in Frank.
1: 8 copies. Do you have history at that residence?
2: Stand by.

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1: 10-4.
2: Officer Winter, zone 1. Charlie. Allergic reaction, 16 Lake Avenue.
3: Apparently, I'm out second call, 2677 Carrier 17, Granville.
2: 22.
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0: Well, 2677 County Route 17, Granville, cross at State Route 40 and State Route 22. 79-year-old male, prior fainting episode, 2213.
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1: 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There's a report, 8551-5651. 2 Bravo Medical Assist, Congress Street at Broadway Dispatch, clear 26.
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1: 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He'll be located in front of the bunker.
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0: 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It's between State Route 40 and State Route 22. 79-year-old male, prior frightening episode 2216.
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2: Yes.
3: Responding. I'm secure. 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
0: this room. Between State Route 22 and State Route 40, 79-year-old male is conscious, alert, breathing, prior to fainting episode, fallen in the bathroom, unknown injury.
3: 49, traffic is open.
2: Received.
0: 2654, responding 2222.

0: I'll be clearing en route to 74.
1: Thank you, thank you.
2: Granville, Argyle, 40 in this time and outing. 40 in 2654 responding to Granville's second call. Granville, full crew still needed at 2222. Clear 2223. Yep. EMS control.
3: Butternut Hill.
2: Ambulance 723 en route to Butternut Hill at 2223.

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2: 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We'll be en route to the Half Moon Station. 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
0: That's negative.
1: Aircraft 22-2. 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

0: 536. 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
0: Received. 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
1: Unknown. It's just leaking out of the front end and the rear end of the vehicle.
0: Received.
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0: 22 address one. 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
1: Okay, I'm down at the bottom. 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

0: 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Not sure we want to get down in there until you tell us where we're going.
1: No, stay right out there for now.
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0: You copy. Yeah, we're here at North Shore and Ridge Street. Not sure we want to get down in there until you tell us where we're going.

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0: 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The lake is way down the bottom of that.
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0: North of where you are. Big sign here, this is Lake.

Okay, so looking on Google Maps, you come off North Shore, Guan Ridge. It looks like it's going to be the first house on the left after Center Street.

0: Westbound 723, arriving Glens Falls Hospital, 2256.
1: 722, EMS control.
0: EMS control, ambulance 722.
1: 722 is out to Glens Falls.
0: Ambulance 722, under Glens Falls Hospital, 2256.

0: 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Okay, you're gonna go down ridge off North Shore. You're gonna barrel left. It's gonna be the only house with its lights on. It's a brown house. 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
0: Units from Station 1, patrol the budget in 932 State Route 9. 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No further information, a caller was a passerby.
2: 135.
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4: 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The room has been evacuated. Fire control clear at 2300.
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7: Six AM McElroy Road.
8: 2G31 east of northbound exit 9.
9: 2G32 Barry.
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5: 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They implied that they were going to kill him. He then became confrontational with call taker, and we're not getting any further.
6: Tactics 3. 23-0.
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0: Company. Be on the south side of the building where my car is. 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I'm on my way up.
1: 4-3-4-0.
2: 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We're on the south side.

0: Thanks.
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0: 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I'll be in the area.
1: 23 for King.
2: Received. They'll be coming in just a second.

0: that's on the way in with the
1: key. Reporting. Someone's screaming and there's loud music playing.
2: 315. ALS request from Petersburg. Currently leaving a residence on River Road in Petersburg looking to intercept at State Route 7 and State Route 22 for a 90-year-old male back pain requesting ALS for pain management. KRGMS ALS request. With Petersburg currently leaving a residence on River Road in Petersburg looking to intercept at State Route 7 and State Route 22 for a 90-year-old male back pain requesting ALS for pain management at 23-16.

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0: 2319.
2: 562. I'm here with one of the drivers from the alert team. 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
3: 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Midtown Apartments 18, River View Street. 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
0: Galway, 1271 Hermans Road, Crooked Street. Caller's reporting she was on the phone with her mother and put the phone down and has not returned. Still an open line, a 91-year-old female, Diane Cotton, for the cardiac history.
1: 4177.
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2: 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I'm assuming that 5851's been back in service for some time. 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
3: Thanks, Dick.
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0: 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David Michael, the city and CSUP negative.
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2: Control North Warner, Mercedes, respond. 8 Ernest Smith Road, across the Johnson Road. 88-year-old male, abdominal pain, the right lower quadrant. 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Consular breathing normal, a priority 1 BLS.

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0: 678, line 7, is looking for a call.
1: Copy. I'll give him a call.
0: Be the same caller, Jeffrey Pregent. The 518-416 is the number to call.
1: Copy.
0: Sheriff's dispatch.
2: 115, Fort Edward.
3: Put him on 115.
2: With that, Massachusetts CID, Sam 945-14526.
4: 4118, same traffic.
0: 2345.
5: 4118,
0: same traffic. 2345. 4116, same traffic. 2345.

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That'll be a D. David. Negative files. 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D347.

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2: Track 3062, Route 50 by the Bennet Highway. Car that's being identified, referring as a silver Jeep parked on the sidewalk, occupied by two subjects.

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1: 12:42.
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3: Respond.
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Units, 10-4, units responding, just be advised that the field's denying EMS at this time.

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0: 746 en route to Glens Falls Hospital.
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1: 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Priority 2 is fine, though.
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places and COP negative, Elena Brewer, but 2 OPs, several OPs on file, not with the mail heart.

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0: tires out. He got picked up by a ride, and he's got AAA coming to pick it up sometime between now and tomorrow morning.
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0: Lincoln Avenue, apartment 12A is in Adams. Speak with them, Michael Mazzellara. Male's advising that he's hearing voices and doesn't see anyone. We're taking further now.
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1: Hey.
0: That male did advise that he does suffer from mental health issues. He states he's on the second floor. He can hear voices within his apartment and outside. He does believe that he's having a mental health episode. He doesn't actually believe there's anybody there, but he is requesting a check.
1: Take up.
2: 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I'm familiar with him.

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0: On.
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1: 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I'll be clear in service.
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0: 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I'll be in service for now.
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0: EMS 1355 is around.
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0: for once in Uncounting State will be clear. 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
1: Excuse me.
2: 209.

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1: Outstanding.
0: Once I see it's back up, I'll give you a call.

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Fire Control, Glens Falls Fire, respond 204 Warren Street, apartment 1, cross streets McDonald Street and Platt Street. 66-year-old female fallen, possible head injury. 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Fire Control, Glens Falls Fire, respond 204 Warren Street, apartment 1, cross streets McDonald Street and Platt Street. 66-year-old female fallen, possible head injury. 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

0: 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Someone Charlie responds for a 42-year-old female congestive heart failure, difficulty breathing.
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0: Registration expired August 12, 2026. Tyler Palmer out of Hudson Falls on a 2021 BMW, four-door color white. DMV for driver's license is in back at the
1: time. 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
0: New color white, Tyler Palmer out of Hudson Falls. He's got a Valley View David NCI field feeding.
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1: Five 37 on a second. Control 15 Warren Street, across the boulevard. I have a call on the line, states he's in his garage and there's multiple subjects staring in the windows. Does not know who the subjects are.
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0: It's going to be 15 Warren Street. Cross streets are River and the Boulevard.
1: Very safe, thank you.
2: Newborn took the baby to the hospital to be flurried. There is no signs of illness. Line 2 IAR has the door code.
3: Received.
4: Brayton 537. Unknown description. At this point, he calls all over the place. This story states the subject screwed up a microphone. They're sticking in the window.
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1: 58 both units in the area, 0248.
0: 531, same traffic.
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2: 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A 36-year-old female, consular, breathing normally, has a headache and laryngitis.
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0: 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Orange London 304.
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0: 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Where is the address to the incident with the woman with the knife?
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51551 Medical Assist, Marion Avenue, just past Avenue A. Saratoga Fire Dispatch, Saratoga Fire. 5651 and 551 Medical Assist, Marion Avenue between Avenue A and Maple Avenue. 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

Glen Falls, fire and emergency. Central Glen Falls, fire and emergency, respond 25 Grand Street, across Madison and Ridge. 28-year-old male, general weakness, shaky, a pretty tubular.

25 Grand Street, across the Madison Ridge. 28-year-old male, general weakness, shaky, A32BLS, parental clear, 0355.

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1: Responding 0357. The caller stated he'd be waiting on the porch for your arrival.
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0: We were able to mitigate the issue, not able to replicate it. National Grid is on scene here. They're going to continue investigating. You can return Jonesville to service. I will notify code enforcement for the issue in the morning.
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1: Two 1062 Skern River Road. The caller was continuing on, stated he had hit a deer. It's still alive in the roadway. He does not need an accident report. Was going to continue to work.

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A medical alarm activation, 81-year-old female, a bloody nose, a priority 1 BLS, partial clear, 0423.

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Disregard. 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

0: cold, so callback from the alarm service stated the female's son is on his way to the residence. He has an ETA of 10 minutes.
1: He called us. He already spoke with
0: him. Tracy, 0447.

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0: That's the Kelly residence, 14 West Main Street, cross street of Redmond Avenue and Main Street. Apartment number 2, 59-year-old female, difficulty breathing, chest pain.
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0: Party 1 ALS, the Kelly residence, 14 West Main Street. Apartment number 2, cross streets of Redmond Avenue and Main Street. 59-year-old female, difficulty breathing, chest pain.
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0: 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Dispatch clear, 502.
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going to be a, I'll just scratch an engine. It's going to be a priority one, surely. The original call came in, 76-year-old female was dizzy and lightheaded. She is currently laying back in bed, feeling normal, just a sick person. They dispatched a 1 Charlie alert with abnormal breathing.

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1: North Queen, sorry, that's your back in service.
2: Stating that there was
0: some sort of fire back in service,
2: 0506 ago prior to the wife feeling lightheaded and dizzy. My caller has been advised this is a medical condition she's been dealing with for several months, some type of hypertension.

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0: Responding.
1: You're going to be en route. 76-year-old female was feeling dizzy and lightheaded while standing. County dispatch is the one, Charlie, alert with abnormal breathing. Also advised 30 minutes ago there was some type of alarm going off in the residence before she started feeling dizzy.

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1: We have contact. What's the room number?
2: In room 4.
0: We're in there, we're about 10 minutes out.
1: Meet you issues, just got out of four winds. You can clear if you want.
2: 10-4.

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respond to 18 Cooper Creek Road for reported fire alarm activation. Again, Park Patrol to Sheringham Fire, still alarm, please respond to 18 Cooper Creek Road for a fire alarm activation. First patrol clear, 5:32.

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Arriving 0534.

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An 84-year-old female, general illness, 0535.

at Washington Center, 4573-040 Midtown. Cross streets of County Farm Road and the Coach Road Spur. 84-year-old female, general illness. 0535.

the water EMS building 1, Bravo Unum Problem Medical Alarm, 30 Rock Rose Way, apartment 139, deck 3, 537.

WMS, a driver still needed acknowledging member 402 enters the Hartford rooms. 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

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The drivers need it at 0549.

0: Monroe EMS, prior to me to land the car battle for the Washington Center, 4573, say route 40. 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
3: 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Cellulitis, fever, and infected ulcer.
1: Parachute.
3: 8652 responding, 551.

at this time, Argo Eastern Greenwich, correction, whatever Eastern Greenwich you can disregard. Argo Live driver still needed. 402 to the Hartford room, the Thunder Row 8652 is responding. The Washington Center 0552.

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Elderwood at North Creek, 112 Skeeble Road. A 64-year-old female, possible sepsis, consciousness beating normal, a priority 2 BLS.

Friends Burger Mercy, on the Elderwood, 112 Ski Bowl Road. A 64-year-old female, possible sepsis. Conscious, alert, breathing normal. A priority 2 BLS, pharyngeal clear, 0600.

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by Warrensburg Emergency. Fire control for Warrensburg Emergency, Priority 1 BLS, 25 Sanford Street, 60-year-old male, upper body rash, swelling on the outside of his throat. Fire control for Warrensburg Emergency, Priority 1 BLS, 25 Sanford Street, cross streets of James Street and Library Avenue. 60-year-old male, upper body rash, swelling on the outside of his throat. Fire control clear at 0602. The town

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0: 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Speak with Jennifer, the manager. There is a male that's been there since she opened at 5. He's opening food and eating it in the store. He will not leave. Approximately 5'4", gray hair, balding, cut on his forehead, longer shorts, and mustache and beard.
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4: 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She's conscious, slurred breathing, cellulitis, fever, infected ulcer.
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0: 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Ashdown Road, approaching Boston Lake Road.
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4: 2G32, 236, 146.
0: A driving complaint, Ashdown Road, now south of Boston Lake Road, traveling southbound. Callers reporting a white Ford pickup truck with a utility body driving in the wrong lane. We're taking further now.
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2: Let's read the area of Adams Road. A bus driver reported a man lying under a bike tried to get up and then laid back down.

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0: Oak Street for a domestic. Apartment 3, across the Mechanic and Pearl. While I was reporting, his wife has locked him out of the residence.
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1: Whatever name, my second call for Dan Merle, to be dispatched for mutual aid. 564 Lower Oak Street, across the Dennis Avenue and Thomas Avenue, 88-year-old
0: man. 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
1: Respond 564 Lower Oak Street, across the Dennis Avenue and Thomas Avenue. 88-year-old male is conscious of breathing, fallen, unknown injury.
0: Okay.
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0: 2 units from the back lot. King Hendricks, 1602, State Route 9, room 125. Caller was unsure exactly the room number. Wants to remain anonymous. A male and female yelling at each other. There's also a baby crying, possible domestic.
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IRC 11274, Steer 149, Town of Fort Ann. 911 rapid SOS hit. The call did not ring into dispatch. We called back, left a voicemail, the name on the voicemail.

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0: 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Cambridge 4 West Main Street, room 210 in Cambridge, crossing Broad Street, Railroad Avenue. 94-year-old male, difficulty breathing, chest pain, 0735.
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0: Our residents are evacuating. 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
5: 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I spoke with Anthony. 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They're reporting there was a male subject sleeping behind the dumpster. 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Described as wearing a blue raincoat.

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0: 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The time is 0800 hours.
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1: Horkin Avenue. It's coming over to Apartment A. I have a caller on the line saying there's physical altercation. I can hear multiple people yelling and screaming. I'm still trying to gather further. State police unit that's responding, just repeat your identifier.

0: County for a unit and a half on a property damage
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0: crash.
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1: Said exit 25 South.
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3: 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John Lincoln, Nora.
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0: 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Looks like she's on probation.
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1: Tracking plate taken care of. What's the address for this domestic?
0: 19 Oregon Avenue, apartment AM.
1: No.
0: C561, en route at 808.

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1: Can you meet me in front of 236 Main Street?
2: 004.
0: The vehicle and the CID, which is the RO, are both valid and negative power.
2: Thank you.
0: 811.
3: EMS control 2254.
1: EMS control 2254.
4: 54, Robin St. Peter's.
3: We are out, we're level 3.
0: Equal.
1: Response 377, County Route 69, White Creek, Crawford County Route 68.
5: 414H,
1: Sheriff's
5: Residence,
1: BLR, Dwight Colonial.
0: Sheriff's Dutch.
1: 88-year-old female constable breathing room pain.
5: Roger, Shed.
3: Copy.
0: April.
1: 2254 responding, 012.
2: What? 36 Sheriff's Dispatch.
0: Thanks, Sheriff. Dispatch.
2: Yeah. Dear Main Sheriff's Commands, 415.
0: Call.

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1: If you can head to the Reserve, 6 Sparrow Lane, apartment 11107, this is Mary Tipton, in regards to a pit bull that came after her, no injuries.
2: 786 responding, Rockwell.
0: 10-4.
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2: 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Fire Control repeating 4, North 4 emergency, respond 185 Lane Road, cross streets Ted Wells Road and Olmstedville Road. A medical alarm activation for a 79-year-old male fallen with unknown injuries. A1 BLS, threshold clear, A15.
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3: Sheriff's
0: Lafayette and Quaker. 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
1: clear from the shed and route
0: to
1: Milton Station.
0: He's reporting an unwitnessed motor vehicle accident. It happened at the Harry. Hudson River Park yesterday. 525 to handle. 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
6: We've rocked ball a perimeter reactivation. Great possible structure, attempted structure fire at Hannaford 11 and Treeville Avenue. Crushing the guys of road in Rowland Street. 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
1: 53 here en route at 839. They're calling for, there's no fire at this time. 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
1: 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I'm not sure.

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1: 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Respond to Broad Street Commons. 186 Broad Street, apartment 101. 62-year-old female lift assist. 42 BLS. Fire Control 0843.

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1: Detail units, the traffic complaint, Main Street, Chasco Avenue, vehicles parking at a no parking zone. Five, six, one, I could not copy you.
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3: I'm off with 83, 97 can disregard.
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5: Arriving, investigating, unreasonable basis.
1: She did not provide any description. It didn't sound like she was on scene any further. She was concerned as it's a hazard when you're attempting to pull out on the main street from Pasco. 854.

0: 552, clear for the fire alarm at 408 Broadway, the Cantina. Repeating, clear to the fire dispatch, clear to the fire, E552, commercial fire alarm at 408 Broadway, the Cantina. Dispatch clear, 855.
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3: 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I'll be clear, 815 North Broadway, I'll be on Route 2, Broadway, Cantina.
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4: Control Johnsburg, we're here responding to Elderwood North Creek, 112 Ski Bowl Road.
0: 217
4: B Boy. 85 year old female, conscious, slurred breathing normally. So they have blood clot in her left leg. Severe pain with narcotics. 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Pretty just to be a less response.
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0: commercial
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0: 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And Divi Young Mary 9176. 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

0: 5 Skyview Meadows Lane across the Dick Hill Road. Far as the Madison Hitchcock, far as the William Jones at the property sitting at the end of the driveway refusing to leave. There is a refrain from OOP.
1: They're having an issue with that. They're working it out with the alarm company. They'll be back online soon. I'll be clear, mobile.
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4: The ID is a valid David Mary expiration, birthday 2030. 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
2: 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C0914.
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0: on
1: two, three,
0: Elm Street. Last seen headed towards the bandstand. Received 917.
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3: 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I just want to call back. 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A lot of her.

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3: Sheriff, dispatch.
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3: I'll be clear.
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0: 9:36.
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3: 4052, Sheriff, that's it.
0: Sheriff,
3: that's it. We're locked from Route to City Court, totally 8 males. I have Deputy Dupers with me.
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1: 3241, St. Mary St. Joseph Cemetery. 1208 Burgoyne Avenue. We're going to be looking for a Sam and Sons work truck. 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
3: Copy, control mail.
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1: I'll be clear of Saratoga County Jail en route to County Court 1 female. 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
0: We'll be en route.
1: En route 954. So, a 1 Delta Medical Assist at 187 Beekman Street, Apartment B, for a 30-year-old female having difficulty breathing. She is conscious on alert.
0: Crazy.

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1: Arriving to the back.
0: 9-55.

0: 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EMS. 1252 en route to 161 East Side for lift assist.
1: 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Five two.
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1: You want a card for it?
2: 30.
3: Not at this time. We'll see you when we get there.
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0: headquarters. What was armed patrol locations?
1: Six
0: 542 State Police Unit for backup. 99 Sagamore Drive in Lake Luzerne. A caller reporting a domestic between her and her husband. Verbal at this time, the male did make threats to harm the caller, as well as set the house on fire with her in it. There also is a 15-month-old granddaughter in residence. Sagamore Drive in Lake Luzerne, the caller reporting a domestic between her and her husband. Verbal at this time, the male did make threats.

0: EMS 2352.
1: EMS 2352.
0: 2352 is in Sarasota Hospital.
2: Also be advised, the caller did say that there are firearms in the residence.
3: EMS
2: made any mention of them or brandished any of them or made any threats with them.
1: 10 o'clock.
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1: 10-9.
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1: 551, back in quarters.
0: And yellow pus coming from
2: back
0: the
2: quarters, wound. 10,
0: 10. 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
2: 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The Multimed is Saratoga. We're arriving.
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0: 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There's nothing showing. 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
4: Saunders
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4: And White's Beach
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4: 29, copy. 1022.
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5: 934.
0: EMS 1954.
5: We are County Court. Ending is 107.
6: We're inside the building. 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Can you just confirm that it's 279?
0: Yeah.

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1: We're in patrol, Sabre 149. We're a check.
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4: 74, sheriff's dispatch.
5: 514.
6: I'm in the area on Leonard.
5: C514, 1027.
4: 525. I have to the car execution to get paid for.
5: 1027.
6: 516 to 514. 514. Myself and 15 are just at Ridge in Lexington. Can you just get with one of the Glens Falls units, see what else they need?
4: 14, sir.
6: Affirmative, since I locate one.
7: We're using a fire alarm activation 41, old route 146. 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
6: 515. I spoke with Chief Padone. He's just looking for a couple county units to stay mobile. Great, Chief. Guys are in the area and can remain mobile. Do we have a clothing description? Nothing at this time. Just a juvenile male with a firearm.
5: Who's on 514?
6: Who is the caller on this, and is Glens Falls out with them? I want to go to that scene.

0: 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I'm being advised.
1: 206 Maple, copy.
0: The Glens Falls Police are out with a subject 206 Maple Street. It's being advised it's an airsoft gun at this time.
1: 516 copies. 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
9: CR-149, cross of Township Road and Christian Hill Road. The 911 open line. 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It looks like it's going to be a farm near the manure pile.
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6: 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Mr. Davis, 722 responding to Everts Avenue at 1034.
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6: EMS Control, West 713.
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2: 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So get John Huggins. 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He's there with a Bonnie subject. She was attempting to make a report regarding harassment involving an unknown male. It's not in progress at this time.
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1: 551, I'm on the Delta side of the structure in question.
0: Steve, I'm going to go up to Park Place. It looks like they got some road construction up going on up there. I'm going to see if they hit anything.
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4: Oh. Receiving. Receiving 541-1102. Dude, I'm thinking about adding 560 towards Caroline Street when we start to get orders down that far.
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0: 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She's requesting a welfare check on Valinda Ayler.
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0: A 67-year-old female. She left a message with APS yesterday. Sounded like she was distressed. Felt like she was trapped in the house with no food. They've been attempting to reach her and have had no contact.
2: I'll be in.
0: 1103.
4: You looking for the tow behind one, John?
0: 348.
2: Also clear county court out of the facility with two males.
0: 11-04. 11-04. No previous calls for that address since July, just so you're aware.

0: 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Will be coming from the south southwest. So I'm thinking sources are further down.
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0: Theory or Regency Park Apartments, 140 Cronin Road. 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Reports only past half hour, we believe to be shots coming from the wood line in the area of Regency Park.
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1: At this time, caller is requesting an area check for a road hazard. 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

0: current speed, 80 miles per hour, 87 south, headed on the 87 southbound.
1: Copy, speed 80 miles per hour, 87 southbound.

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1: 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Nothing here.
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2: Fine.
5: Variable of the area, eastbound from Call Street. My caller was Call Street and Ralph Road, reports a motorcycle operating at a high rate of speed, passing several vehicles on double solid lines. She can no longer see the vehicle.
6: Receiving, show main room.
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0: Sam, we're coming on X-13.
1: Southbound speed, same. Traffic moderate.
2: 5-4-1. Glens Falls Hospital, follow up. 5-1-1-1-1-1.
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3: 2G32, ID7, X11 Southbound. 2G33, 87
4: Southbound, exit 9.
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0: Evansville EMS, 11 Potter Ave, located on the right side, Granville, cross of Maple Street and Quaker Street. 81-year-old female, fallen, difficulty breathing.
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0: Granville EMS, 11 Potter Ave, located on the right side, Granville, cross of Maple Street and Quaker Street. 81-year-old female, fallen, difficulty breathing, 1120.

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0: Fargo,
1: Bye,
0: EMS,
1: Rachel. We're
0: Hartford
1: bad as
0: Nursery
1: in New York,
0: Trust,
1: and you're ready. One's gonna be commercial.
0: 153 Golf Lane, Hartford, Cross of County Route 43, Barker resident, 64-year-old male, fallen, unable to stand.
1: This guy's gonna be the commercial. 92394 Nora Charles. Second dad is gonna be New York. Michael Henry Henry. 54, or correction, 5146. Second dad is gonna be New York. Michael John Boy. 9383. Final dad is going to be New York,
0: Fargo,
1: Michael
0: EMS,
1: Adam Henry, 5987.
0: Hartford first response, 153 Golf Lane, Hartford, Cross of County Route 43, Barker residence, 64-year-old male, fallen, unlegal, unable to stand, 1126.
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3: EMS 3852.
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2: We have a Saratoga County Jail.
0: Commercial plate comes back with 2012 Nissan van, black, valid to a Courtney Lies. Michael Henry Henry comes back valid to a dual registration, Ashley Grant and Peter Vincello. And Michael John Boy is valid to a Romeo Toyota, it is a rental vehicle. And then Michael Adam Henry comes back valid to a 2025 Buick light to a
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1: 41 ALS, 176 North Road, apartment 4, will be located upstairs in the brick building in Greenwich. Cross of Derby Road and Queensgate Drive, Simpson residence. 83-year-old female, conscious alert, breathing with difficulty, chest pain, feeling faint.
0: Received.
1: 3251, responding, 1132.
2: 1131.
3: 62.
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3: 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Exit 22. Use exit 22.
1: Last 176 North Road, apartment 4, located upstairs in the brick building in Greenwich, cross of Derby Road and Queensgate Drive. Simpson resident, 83-year-old female, conscious alert, breathing with difficulty, chest pain, feeling faint.
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5: 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Enrich Railroad Street.

0: 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A parking complaint, a vehicle blocking the fire hydrant.
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0: 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I'm at 11 college, but I'm actually off with another national group as well. 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
1: 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We have TAR for 551.
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2: By a tractor trailer blocking traffic in the area of 119 Avon Road, cross the Gould Lane in County Route 10. Fire control for Whitehall Fire.
0: We've been on scene for 40 minutes.
2: Reported power lines pulled down by a tractor trailer.
3: Got fire.
2: Across the roadway, impeding traffic in the area of 119 Avery Road, cross the Gould Lane, County Route 10 at 1137.

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2: 751 EMS control.
3: Stay
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3: Falls, sir.
4: Guns
1: Falls
4: on the scene.
3: 240. Control Guns Falls, fire the intersection of Glen and Grove. Motor vehicle accident. Car versus e-bike. Male down on the roadway. Working fire control of Guns Falls, fire the intersection of Glen Street and Grove Avenue. Motor vehicle accident, car versus e-bike, male down on the roadway for control 1140.
5: Mayberry Road, cross the Gould Lane, County Route 10, dispatching fire as well. Callers reporting a tractor trailer hauling junk cars just went through the area and pulled down the power lines across the roadway, is now impeding traffic.
2: 561 on scene, 1140.

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3: 1141.
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5: 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This is the traffic.
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0: 204, 40 and Farney Mass, West 40 and a tractor trailer rollover, two vehicles involved, State Route 4 at Flack Rot Road, several patients.
1: He is okay, and you are EMS priority one for the female. Steve 1143.
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0: Patients. State Route 4 at Flat Rock Road, town of Fort Ann, 1143.
1: Anybody entrapped in any of the vehicles?
3: Two men.
1: Yes.
5: QG 33 tied up PDAA.
4: I'm 44.
1: We're shut down. Receive 04 shut down 1144.
6: 52 EMS control.
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3: 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I'll be off with the park kind of service.
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0: 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Area of 119 Abear Road, cross of Gould Lane and County Route 10. About a tractor trailer versus power lines. Power lines pulled down across the roadway, impeding traffic.
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3: Fire control for Great Meadow and West Fort Ann, mutual aid with Fort Ann. For West Fort Ann, no traffic northbound on State Route 4 from the intersection of Ann Street at George Street. For Great Meadow, no traffic south from Route 4 from the 22 intersection.
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17: Arriving at Saratoga Hospital. 55.
3: State Route 4 at 22, no traffic southbound on State Route 4 for West Fort Ann. Requesting you respond directly to the scene at 1155.
17: On the pizza.
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3: Visual Westlands Falls, emergency. Earthbound 87 northbound.
11: Morrow's in route, Fort Hudson northbound. 1156.
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3: 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Respond 87
11: Washington
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18: Transported from the county. 60 following with the other.
17: Team, which subject do you have?
3: Now I'm taking a request for a landing zone at Harris Airport. Your orders for that?
11: What is
3: it?
18: Scene's going to be turned over to National Grid. 551-560 will be clear and mobile. Terminating Regis.
19: Mobile. Mobile. I understand that.
3: I'm attempting to get a hold of them. Do you want mutual aid started for the landing zone? I still have you going for the scene at this point. 1158. Fire control, Fort Ann Command.
19: Headquarters on 561.
14: You can
20: show that vehicle GOA. 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
21: caller
20: or the tent or this tent
6: Lone Town
20: caller.
6: And we'll look at the in custody tent.
21: Male in custody at 11:44.
0: Control 4 Kingsbury Fire. West Fort Ann is requesting you to set up a landing zone at the Harris Airport for Fort Ann EMS. Receiver 149 for a serious CI motor vehicle accident at 11:58.
21: Sure. That's
9: 561, you're in service. 11:58.
18: Let's walk up with 3-1 female starting same as any.
21: 11:58.
22: Can you send West Fort Ann to Anna George for traffic control?
21: Sure.
22: We have RT-264 also on extrication. That's complete.
18: 033-813.
22: And well suffice for the landing zone.
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9: Crazy. Kingsbury's been dispatched for that as well. Car 4602, route to the station, to respond an ETA for the landing zone, 1159. Rescue 465 from fire control.
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9: copy, Anna George, direct shutdown, north. 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
5: Saratoga Park, please.
2: That is received. Could you put out a talk to that?
6: 225 is on 882.
5: 25, just a notification. We have a fire alarm at the Roosevelt 2 bathhouse. The alarm company did contact Alan.
6: 3-2.
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3: 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Where is he? 2751, I've seen 1203. Fire E52, commercial fire alarm at 37 Roosevelt Drive, the Roosevelt Bathhouse. Repeating, Saratoga Fire Dispatch, Saratoga Fire E552, commercial fire alarm at 37 Roosevelt Drive, Roosevelt Bathhouse. Dispatch clear, 1203.
8: George, 5315, if you could run. 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

0: fire control for Great Meadow, re-alerting for a manpower respawn apparatus. The intersection of State Route 4 and State Route 22 shut down all southbound traffic at 1205.
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1: I'm on scene. Exit 18 northbound rest area. Westland Fall EMS requesting
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1: 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You can send them.
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0: Appreciate
7: it. Westland Falls Fire and Emergency, 97 northbound exit 18 rest stop. Patient in a suburban transit van, originally a code 4. Police on scene, advising CPR in progress.
1: 1972.
0: On scene, tell us.

0: arriving all the minute.
1: Listening for control, repeating 4, Westland Falls emergency, Westland Falls fire. Respond 87 northbound, exit 18, rest area. Patients located in a suburban transit van, originally possibly a code 4. Police on scene now advising CPR in progress. Partial clear, 1211. Mass control, 3251.
2: 325, what over here in Saratoga?
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5: 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We're in a silence at this time, then go down and attempt to reset. It's just in the north foyer, just off the main lobby.
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0: 10-4-1-8, I'll be off at 17th Flyer Lane, 10th Street.
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7: Clear County Court, en route to be at the lockup.
0: 13. Dispatch Morrell, request a Priority 1 ALS ambulance to the scene, exit 18 northbound at rest area. 46. For a CPR progress, which leads with West Lake 12-13.

0: 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Sorry, more sheriff's dispatcher.
1: Sheriff, that's...
0: Will Lockham.
1: 1214.
2: Go ahead, firefighter Bars. 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
3: Whatever, 3-1.
4: 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Anything from Comstock?
3: I-5851 responding I-87 northbound at 1214.
5: G-201.
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1: 15.
7: 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We're going to have two patients total. 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
8: Cambridge EMS. ALS intercept request for Hoosick Regional, 42 Mechanic Street, Hoosick Falls, across of Madison Street and Hurley Street, 53-year-old female, difficulty breathing. George Robert. Go ahead with me a second.
9: Phone number's listed.
10: Tom Robert Zebra. Henry,
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0: I see. 52-9. The parties should be separated at this point. No weapons or intoxication. The caller got into some sort of physical dispute with the tow operator there.
1: Is there any available units south of
0: Pulse 22
1: call here going towards Main Street?
0: County down.
2: 259, what do you need?
1: Please, the vehicle in question just passed us. He took the left going towards that Sunoco in the corner of Main Street there. MGN 1693.
3: EMS 1958.
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0: 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A1 ALS, partial clear, 1236.
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7: 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You can show me out.
1: 5-6-1 arriving. 1-2-3-4. 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
7: Affirm.
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0: two traffic complaints. First one in the area of 3822 Main Street. I was reporting a green Bronco. It's parked in a fire lane. The second complaint, Main Street at Water Street, a black Ram parked in a no parking zone.
1: Negative, that's my bad. I thought this was in the village.
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5: Scratch that for the detection. I mean, New York passenger Henry Boy Boy 574, along with ID New York 230-927-267. I'll have another one momentarily.
6: 236.
7: Mark, I'm 629 route. 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
6: Correct. 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
3: EMS control.
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6: 13-6, you can downgrade. Just pull on the back side of McDonald's here now.
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2: That JV was turned over to hospital staff. You can show me a clear with a case.
1: 12:43.
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1: 19-6.
3: Truck 19-6 is around. Fulker.
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1: EMA, 03654.
0: Paragon 372.
2: Arriving.
3: Excuse me, I'm on EMS control.
4: 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I can see if one can clear.
5: 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Let's go.
4: Sheriff, that's.
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13: 51.
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13: 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Did you turn around? You're in route at 1249.
8: 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All traffic is still to be stopped as a light. Whatever is already on 4 past the light, we are sending.
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6: Jonesville has cleared the attic. I'm with the crew right now above the garage, and we do have a cabinet that is warm to the touch.
22: Rescue,
6: I think that she said that was in the area where there might have been a problem. We do have a smell and a slight haze in this room, so we're investigating further. I did send, I think, Clifton Park down to the garage area to check the outer wall.
21: 29. Lincoln Paul Tom 6704 is valid.
6: Open that up if you need to.
21: 2018 GMC Sierra pickup, color white. Should have searched to Deborah Brown, showing an address out of Warrensburg. She is valid, negative files.
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6: Baldwin
21: Avenue, 111.
6: Oh, feature.
21: Sure, gotcha.
2: I'll be off at the PSP.
6: 604. Dispatch on 604.
19: Got another place.
21: It's going to be Vermont. Henry King David 7353 to 5851 on TAC 3. Are you looking for a phone number for the RO for that as well?
19: Affirmative. Thank you.
21: 3-6-12-57.

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0: 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Just make sure there's no traffic coming down this cul-de-sac.
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2: 723 is arriving, Glens Falls.
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6: Thank you. 10-4, if you could check the area of Church Street near the Country Corner Cafe. 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She's being highly uncooperative.
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1: I don't have email. Can you see if you can pull phone number fast people for the Nora David? Let them know I'm working on...
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5: 5-2, sure, as such.
3: Sure.
5: Yeah.
3: 13.
6: EMS control.
0: Seven 12's arriving in the hospital.
6: 712 arriving in the 12th hospital, 1307.
7: 904 EMS control.

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3: Received. They're both at 161 carrier road, correct?
0: Affirmative. It's going to be a 28-year-old male seizure. The other one's going to be 83-year-old male possible heart blockage.
3: Received. We'll take whichever one so that he deems critical.
0: The 904 receive. We're starting another ambulance from Lake George. When you get on scene, just advise which one you're going to take.
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4: 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You're going to be taking the 83-year-old male, possible heart blockage.
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1: 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She believes the Melissa Hayes is sending people out to follow her.
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0: Fire Control for Greenwich Fire and Elevator Rescue, Cynthia Meadows, 20 Woodlawn Avenue. Callers reporting a female stuck in the elevator.
1: Distance, turning around so they can get back for their bus routes.
2: Caller, a Mason subject, he's going to be inside the store awaiting arrival, stated that he was driving by on the Emerson side of the street of the property. There is a, he waved to two males that were walking by, one male with a backpack on. The argument ensued. There was then the male reached into his backpack, threatened that he was going to shoot the caller. He did not brandish or pull out any firearm, and he went into the store.
3: 3-1 copies.
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6: Hey, we're finding more as we get into this. 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
0: Not sure if 1355 call back in from the 217 Greenfield. They're back in.
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4: The area of charring behind the cabinet, so we're just clearing that out now. 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
3: 3-1.
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0: Vale.
1: We've gained full access in the area above Ashira and Mirage. We've found the wire, a lot of drawing on the wood and this insulation. I really want to come take a look.
0: Hey, Frank.
2: Craig M. Bassett is non-driver ID only revoked, showing a file 5 for dangerous drugs out of Washington County Sheriff's Office.
3: 1335.
4: Received. I'm going to be off of him. The Market 32 bus stop. Can you just make the call, please?
2: Number.
3: For 337.
2: Do I need to have that? Summer.
3: 1335.

0: 311 to Waterford Units. Fire department is being dispatched for a gas leak. 154 Hudson River Road, versus Cherry Street, Higgins Road. And a National Grid on the scene.
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1: 4 East Ridge, cross of Julian's Way for a mobile panic alarm. Returns to a Diane Robinson. Just be advised that it's plotting eastbound on Crescent Avenue.
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5: 1338. 1082. 1082. Got eyes on Javion Elliott. Leave an investigation once this be clear. Can you confirm?
1: Can revise, I only have to go out for a 10-4, can revise, who wanted to speak with him?
5: CID.

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1: 730 will be en route to Glens Falls Hospital.
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0: you could do an area check of Church Street eastbound from Kirby Road.
1: Yeah, 156 out
0: for
1: there.
0: A male and a female. They were walking on the side of the road. The male was pushing the female. Appeared to be in a verbal argument as well.
2: Maybe advise, I'm not getting an answer from anyone in investigation.
3: I believe it is investigator Marshall that was looking to leave with a subject.
2: Time for he's not on duty at the moment.
4: I'm in the roll center.
0: 13.2. 3204.
5: Tina, seeking basic. Writing out.
6: Advised. I'm going to have charges for that male. He's going to be in our custody.
7: 10-4, one in custody, have charges, 1342.
1: Bird 332.
6: If you can just also please mark the time for a Foggins mix up.
7: 10-4, Foggins mix up, 1343.
8: EMS control 2254.
1: EMS
9: control 2254.
8: 2254 will be on a priority 3 transfer.
9: Sure, that's.
10: We'll be clear last and we'll be en route to Wilkes Station for SEO Evan.
9: 1343. 5-4, transferring priority 3 from SBMC to Samaritan Hospital, 1343.
11: Is it Officer Alfano that is off with him?
0: It's going to be Officer Rossi.
1: 10-4.
0: EMS 3052.
1: EMS 6, County 41, Kingsbury.
11: We're going to be clear last in service. 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

You're living a Boston science. Hey, you'll be on that now. Circulars. In this regard, 1345.

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1: The only description given by the caller was a tall male and a short female was wearing a baseball hat. The male was

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1: Hey, too.
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1: 10-4, thank you.
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0: 15 following, if you can just attend a case, please.
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3: Helen and Tyler are showing valid veterans Harris. Two OPs on file with a Clifton Cage and a Jesse King deal. NCIC negative.
0: Thank you. The mail is going to be Clifton Cage. Can you say if it's a stay away or return from?
3: It's going to be a full stay away.
0: Thank you. 1482.
3: 82.
0: Spoke to that female. She's okay. There's no issues. We'll be 10-8.
3: Perfect.

0: Doors are secure. Do we have a key holder now? She valve indoors.
1: Hey, Chief. Can you jump into your phone? I made a call where she thought the vehicle was following her. She gave us a reg, it doesn't match. This was on Ellsworth Avenue, and she described it as a blue Nissan Rogue. If you want her number.
2: 4-4, Hannah, go ahead with the number.
1: 386-8411. That's a 518 area code. I don't think she provided her name though.
2: Correction, 4343 will handle that.
1: Team.
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5: EMS 1951.
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7: 1951.
6: 50 Pine Street, Hudson Falls. Community
5: we'll be in
6: Route Tomalta,
5: Route 67.
6: I. Cross of Preston Street and Russell Street. 64-year-old female, active seizure. For Edward EMS. 50 Pine Street, Hudson Falls, Community Workshop, CWI, cross of Preston Street and Russell Street, 64-year-old female with active seizure, 1359.

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0: Ash 1954.
1: That's 1954.
0: Crawford.
1: 1954, 1401. EMS 3853.
2: Which call do you have us responding to?
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3: 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Patient
5: 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Is it 10 minutes ago? Someone messed up.
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1: 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EMS 3852.
0: Respond to the Hudson Headwaters.
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0: 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Westman Fallfire first responders.
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5: UG 29, traffic stop, exit 12.
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3: 72 arriving, Malta.
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0: 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Sure. 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
4: County, we're off.
5: Warrensburg, detailing unit 14. 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Should provide the plate of Edward William King, 9656.
6: 561,
5: meter help. 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
6: Pleasure.
5: 1450.

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0: Could you close my current assistance rendered and then pull me a case on 77491, please?
2: Receive. It's going to be in the area 377 Dewey's Bridge Road, the Murphy's. Farm.
3: Fire dispatch 5654.
2: It's going to be a two-car property damage. The male is currently screaming at the female.
3: 5654 is arriving, sir. Over.
4: 416.
3: Fire dispatch 551. I 51 back in quarters.
4: Quarters 1416.
5: Mutual aid for Edwards, second call, also dispatching Morrow EMS, 26 Elm Street, apartment 1, Hudson Falls,
4: across
5: of Oak Street and Main Street, 79-year-old female, possible stroke.
3: EMS
6: 3853.
3: Arriving.
6: You're arriving 1417.
5: Fort Edward, Fort Ann.
6: Mutual
5: aid for Fort Edward, second call, also dispatching Morrow. 26 Elm Street, apartment 1, Hudson Falls, crest of Oak Street and Main Street, 79-year-old female, possible stroke, 1417.
3: Hey,
0: thank you.
7: 1417.
6: 1417. Sheriff. 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
6: First call is at 26 Elm Street, one that falls across Oak Street to Main Street. 79-year-old female, counselor breathing, possible stroke.
2: 79-year-old female. 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
6: 26 Elm Street, apartment 1, Hudson Falls.
2: Speech problems, BP was 130 over 90.
3: How old was the female with the breathing problem?
2: O2 was at 97. The heart rate was in the 80s, AFib.
6: The 56-year-old at 20 Alma Ave has a low O2 saturation and a low pulse rate.
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10: Port Edward, 20 Alma Avenue, Hudson Falls, Warren, Washington, ARC. 56-year-old male, low oxygen, low pulse rate, A1 ALS.
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1: 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Also dispatching Queensbury, 20 Elma Ave.
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10: Respond 20 Alma Avenue, across street of Martindale Avenue.
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0: 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We're converting them to 20 Alma Avenue in the village of Hudson Falls. 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In general, low O2 saturation, low pulse rate.
10: Alma Avenue, grocery of Martindale Avenue. The ARC home. 56-year-old male. Conscious alert. 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
2: Hold on, this is that clear.
1: File 5 out of Saratoga Springs is ready for a relay. Is Sky the real okay?
11: Washington County to Allen Avenue and Hudson Falls for
1: 342.
12: 42, I copy. Where in Cairo?
1: I'll advise them, Stewart, if that works.

0: cleared. I'm en route to the office. 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
5: Reporting an EMS. Acknowledging a full combined crew. 2741 and 9542 responding to 26 Elm Street. 1426. And Moreau responding to 20 Alma Ave, Hudson
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3: 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Big water comes on.
5: Marketing Fire Control 4, Queensbury emergency. 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
5: Repeating for Queensbury Emergency, North Queensbury Fire, first responders respond to 92 Cleverdale Road, Cross Street Blackie Road, and Mason Road. Elderly male.
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3: 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You can show me clear back.
4: 1430.
10: Control 4 to X, man. 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
11: Tackle 6 at
5: 1430. Okay, fire control rescue 465.
8: Control 722.
7: We're going
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11: Two-story commercial building evacuated, nothing showing.
7: 19-8, you're arriving at 1432, 19-7, guys. They're now 1432.

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2: 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Sure, that's
3: Masonic Lodge, 3893 Main Street. It's going to be in the parking lot. 71-year-old female, conscious, slurred, breathing normally, fallen with a head injury.
2: 1432.
3: She's also dizzy. Priority 1 ALS response. 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She's also dizzy. 31 ALS response.
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3: in
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3: 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Arriving Glens Falls Hospital, 1436.
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2: County 911 EMS trail for the town of Malta. Sorry, property damage accident. Route 67 and
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3: Okay, you're on New York Ridge. When you get stuck.
0: Out of the correctional facility,
2: 1-4. A four car property damage near Route 67 and Raymond. One eight three at 1441.

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3: Returns to a Zachary Bedkowski of Shinnecock Hills, Colony, 2018 Toyota Camry, 4-door white.
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3: 43.
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1: River State Police, Interstate Patrol, location is down in Queensbury.
0: The alarm has ceased. I will be 10-8.
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One Emma Lane. The Mohawk Building. 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
0: Administration and New York ID and ready.
1: Go ahead. What's the CID?
0: 279-510-155.
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0: 325. I'll be clear. What's the next one?
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2: I can't hear the parking ticket issue. He's about 1500 hours. I'm going to be on foot patrol in the Lowell's.
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2: Sheriff's Station. 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

0: Sultana Queensberry Patrol occasions. Number 25, Hunter Brook Lane, apartment B as in boy, Carolina De Vargas, the caller. She's reporting a harassment, not in progress.
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4: 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They are not blocking any traffic. 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
1: 211 to Water Street. 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Pressure to South Street, Middle Street. Gray mental health. 13-year-old granddaughter trying to cut herself. 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
5: Welfare check, 30 Lake Ave, apartment 315, Gray, Gregory Richardson, date of birth 9-7-1963. Our caller is his son, who resides in New York City, advising the father is threatening to come down to New York City.
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5: There have been past issues. The caller did state mental health would be evaluating the father, and there possibly is a BB gun in the residence.
0: Queensbury patrol occasions.
7: Roger 5, Glenn LaGash. 5-3, Richard Hicks.
8: Yeah, I lost him.
1: That's 4-1-2-5.
9: Second, if you can control the area, 557 Luzerne Road, cross of Harold Drive and Birch Road. The caller is calling from the Queensbury Transportation for the school. States they received a call from the bus driver stating that there was a physical altercation on the bus and the children were not listening. The last update that they were pulled over, it's going to be unknown weapons.
1: Five, three,
9: both units at 1512.

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5: 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And there is 1323. West
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2: The last control is on 42W on 731.
3: 731's arriving, Glen Falls, sir.
2: Appreciate
4: it. Could you turn your status?
2: Victor W on 731 on Glen Falls Hospital, 1529.
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0: 582, can you run Sean Johnson?
5: You can clear the welfare check. I made contact with him. He's in good health. We're not so welcome regarding the One Pine Street.
4: I see that.
0: 10-4.
4: Sheriff.
0: I'll be clear to school officers.
4: 1530.
3: 3-3-0-8. Officers. 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
1: Vehicle 2, New York, Lincoln Paul Young, 7381, and vehicle 1 is somewhat.
2: You're arriving.
3: 1540. We patrol the Walmart 891, State Route 9. Car's going to be located in the parking lot closer to the Home Goods side and towards the front of the store. It's going to be near a black Ford Explorer. States another vehicle hit his car and left, but they did leave a note.
4: 855.
3: 1540.

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4: 1546. Eastbound, start lane. 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Right, Lincoln Frank Young, 9450. Lincoln Frank Young, 9450.
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0: The budget in 932 State Route 9. It's going to be room 112. The caller is in a different room. They stated that there was a male who was stating that his father took an unknown amount of medication, but the father said that he didn't. And you could hear him in the background. He was conscious, alert, and talking. He's looking for a welfare check at this point.
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0: Appreciate it, thank you.
1: Captain Georgia. Sheriff, that's.
0: DSS, I'm on to the DSS right now, sir.
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0: file first response, Fairhaven and Granville on that mutual aid for Skeensboro. Party 2 from number 428 on the scene. 52 Broadway, Whitehall, 13-year-old female, abdominal pains. 428's on the scene, a driver's need to respond. Skeensboro's ambulance on 604.
1: On EMS control.
0: EMS control, 4951.
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0: Party 2 from 428 on the scene, 52 Broadway, way all across the Saunders Street and Chief Benally. 13-year-old
2: female. You can put Proto back up on that list. This vehicle will be parked here. I will be clear and route to Half Moon Edgeford.
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2: 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For an area check, 323 Lake Desolation Road, across the Gilmer Road, Null Mountain Road.
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5: 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If they'd like, we can probably meet at Hartford Fire.
1: Affirmative, they're southbound on Route 4. They have to go 22 down 40 due to the accident. 40 in.
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0: Park Trail 4, Hewlett Landing Fire Car 37 is requesting manpower respond apparatus for reported tree and power lines down across the roadway in the area 5083 Bluffhead Road, crosses Sunset Bay Road and Cedar Grove Way.
1: The home of the Good Shepherd, number 198 Bluebird Road, apartment 201, and 94-year-old fall patient. 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
1: EMS control's out for 13 EMS 652.
0: 652 and 754 are going to be out with a female patient falling with a head injury and you're in the area of National Grid.
1: Maybe on 754 on the scene of a female patient falling with a head injury in the area of the National Grid out 1624.
2: 1624. 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
0: 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I'll wait for it later. 10-4. 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
2: 05.
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0: 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Second call, Water's Edge, 3 Boulevard, apartment 216, Hudson Falls. 88-year-old female, difficulty breathing. 1630. 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
1: G92, Matt Chapman's Granville. 90, 40 and 1 Road, Granville.
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1: Go ahead.
0: You control Lower Turnpike Road, I believe the County 12 Bridge. 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

0: 538 and 544. The Glens Falls Center, number 152 Upper Sherman Avenue. Staff reporting a June subject, approximately 60 years of age, having a mental health episode, yelling and screaming at different subjects in the facility. She is now going to be located outside near the bench. This patient does not have any access to any weapons, no intoxication.
1: Zero ban.
2: Car 37 reporting Bluffhead Road, shut down to one lane with Derek Adol. 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

is on the bandstand at Glenfell City Park, 25 Maple Street. 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Fire Control 1643.

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0: 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Engine 304.
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0: Saratoga Gray, 911 open line, 211 County Road 67.
1: Nicole. 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
0: 210 Saratoga for a 911 open line. 211 County Road 67 across Cadwell Road, Wagman's Ridge Road. 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
1: Avenue.
4: Apartment 41054, and an accident.
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1: 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It's on the Gonzales Center, 152 Upper Sherman Avenue. 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Gonzales, 711. She was Gonzales, 711, responding at 1659. Just confirming you requested an ambulance for that patient. Mental health transport.
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5107 Main Street. Caller's reporting a medium-sized brown dog. No collar or tags. Does seem friendly. It is walking up to people, jumping into cars, going in the roadway. Police is causing a traffic issue and possibly will be hit.

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1: 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She locked herself out.
0: Copy.
2: Patrol, 220 Burke Drive. 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
0: One, zero, three.
2: 1703.

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1: Sierra Lakeshore Drive. A 9-month-old was choking. Patient is passing her. Friday morning, last response, fire control 1705. Dispatching Lakeshore GMS, the Bohas Restaurant, number 3210 Lakeshore Drive. Staff reporting a 9-month-old was choking. Patient is passing air. He should be closer than EMS at this time.
2: Where is it? You can jump around.
1: 542-1705.
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0: Dean Valley for eval. Open warehouse.
1: Never mind, because Kimberly just left, but Jonathan is still on the scene.
0: Male subject, unresponsive.
2: Six.
0: Conscious and alert, though.
2: 20, EMS control. EMS control's on for Victor Demi on 7th Street. He's just responding. Victor Navy on 731, responding 1706. Also sent you a patrol just in case. He was coming from Canada, Mohegan Street, in the village of Lake George.
3: Time's 442.
4: 153.
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2: 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Advise me that the baby's in seizure at this point. 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
0: 80-year-old female, caught to slow breathing normally, followed a head and hip injury. Putting on Velas.
2: Riley West was the caller. Say she witnessed a red pickup truck strike a cat and leave northbound towards 6th Avenue. She was last still on the scene with that cat that appears deceased.
3: She's in a blue Toyota in the parking lot. She was getting ready to leave. No weapons were displayed or any threats made. 1716.
4: 33 Silver Road. He was last seen standing right in front of the entrance to the DSS.
5: Everything's closed for the day, correct?
4: Affirmative. However, he was denied services. She's not sure if he's hanging out for a reason.
5: Well, he's not
1: going to
5: get him today or any other day.
1: 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I replayed the call. That is the phone number she provided. She's not answering.
6: Proceeding. 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
1: 1717.
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0: shot way off of the side of the road. Police neighbor is threatening him. Paul is currently on their front lawn under weapons, under intoxication. The male is being belligerent, yelling at his family.
1: To the LEC. The complaint that 334 has a walk-in. It's going to be in reference to my previous incident. Right. If you can open 2026-0002-3884, please.
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2: 53 Quaker Enridge.
0: 53 VNT complaint. They're Quaker Road westbound, passing the Walmart. Should be approaching it shortly. Going to be New York, Mary, Adam Edward, 2572. Unable to maintain lanes. Caller also advised when he's at a red light and it turns green, he does not go immediately. My caller has to honk.
2: Receive. What's the vehicle?
3: Maple Avenue. The complaint's going to be to Christopher Sealock. When he was picking his vehicle up in front of 10 Mechanic Street, the individual residing there came out, started yelling at him, calling him a few choice names.
4: Yeah,
3: Brokoff, you want the name and number or send it to the chief?
2: I'll be a few vehicles behind it, observing.
4: Over there, they probably 1727.

0: 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You can send me the Maple Ave.
1: Control.
2: UMass Control's on for West Gonzales, and we're on 711.
1: 711 arriving, Gonzales Hospital.
2: We see West Gonzales, and we're on 711 out of Gonzales Hospital, 1728.
3: Lieutenant came out and yelled at him and called him names.

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1: Witness zero traffic violations and that vehicle just pulled into their driveway. It can be information only and I'll be back in service.
0: 5-3, 17-3.

0: 22, the self-storage near 22A. 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

0: Zero eight. I have first and last, just because of my middle and date of birth. Middle A is an Adam, date of birth 11/7/84/84.
1: 155. The complainant is at their home, Maple Avenue, number 17. Unknown female attendant mechanic came out and was yelling at him when he was picking his car up.
2: Copy. Is the complainant requesting an interview?
1: Affirmative. Interview and wants to sign a complaint.
2: 2911 17. I'll be in route.
1: 1734.

the McCray Tavern and Apartments, 64 McCray Street. Duke of the Christina Murgis. She had some sort of injured animal out in front of the bar and was unable to take down any information we were giving her to proper care.

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2: Patrols, County Route 113 for a disabled vehicle.

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0: 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Should be 113 just north of the intersection of Sorrels Ferry Road. Caller's reporting a disabled vehicle has a tire malfunction. It's currently parked in the driving lane.
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0: Town of Galway for a highway complaint, 1841 Route 29, East Stewart Shop. Calls reporting a gas can in the middle of the road. It is just before the Stewart Shop in the westbound lane.
3: Patrol 24 Montcalm Avenue in Whitehall. Speak to a Leonard Rathman. He states he was coming home from work, back into his driveway to drop off money to a neighbor on Boardman Street. The owner of the driveway then proceeded to harass him. He was verbally harassing him, and the male is intoxicated.
4: 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It's a 70-year-old male, conscious alert, difficulty breathing. He's fallen down 3 stairs. He has a hand laceration. The bleeding is controlled. So preambulance. Correction, ALS. 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It's a 70-year-old male, conscious alert, difficulty breathing. Fallen down 3 stairs. He has a hand laceration. The bleeding is controlled. Pylon ALS. Fire 12 clear. It's 1948.
5: Clear. 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
0: 723 is in route, going south.
5: In the direction, myself
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1: Glens Falls units are on the scene.
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1: Please take
6: 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She has been to Dresden. 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
4: Southbound, 109. Looks like they're going to be approaching the new Stewarts and the outlets. Plate is valid on 2015 Subaru Legacy. Color gray.
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2: 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Both locations.
4: 525 northbound 1920.
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1: 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A security alarm activation for the LaFort residence, showing zone to the front door.
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0: 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If you can start from the Market 32, 677 Upper Glen Street. Caller is a Jocelyn Jones, stating that her child, a Dominic Jones, is missing and was last seen in the store 20 minutes ago.
1: Please receive this update. The caller at 550-0
0: caller doesn't remember.
1: Caller
0: shirt he was wearing. He's wearing black and green pants and black and green
1: trash
0: shoes.
1: His name is Stephen Alexander.
0: She stated that he's never done this before, so she's unsure where he'd be drawn to. The store was going to contact their loss prevention services to check the cameras.
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4: Have we been able to confirm yet whether he's on that Project Lifesaver?
2: The caller stated he was. I checked the portal. I didn't have any results with that name.
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4: Did we get a home address for the caller at Market 32?
1: For disturbance, 212 Half Moon Circle, off of John Lane and Fern Lane. Caller stated a female came up to her, started issues, attempted to get physical with her.
2: Affirmative, we're contacting her now.
1: The female's name described to be Hispanic female wearing blue scrub. Unknown weapons.
2: She's unsure.
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2: Black and green shoes.
1: Everyone.
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2: 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I want to be off at 80 Feeder Street, follow up from the earlier incident.
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3: 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We're on the phone with Washington County now.
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0: 345 Route 50, the Market 32. EMS is responding for a 64-year-old male. 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Patrols precautionary. Now, if you guys are flooding to behind the store.
1: 1388, 418, 2 Sheriff 1.
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0: 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A 15-year-old male with an ankle fracture.
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4: Last of Hayes, Henry, Adam, Young, Edward, Sam. 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
0: Caller's reporting an elderly male stopped at their farm stand. Believe he was intoxicated. He entered a black Corvette with Colorado tags. Adam Ida John 261. Sent west on 149 at a high rate of speed. Stated he was heading towards Lake George.
5: 249.
0: 525-1819.
5: 504. 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
1: 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Was she looking to make her first?
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0: 156, is the Cassandra Harrington at the call box in reference to filing a report for a stolen wallet?
1: Raise it.
0: 1544.
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5: We have another welfare check at Hamilton Street in Ashbury. Callers reporting a male appeared to be passed out on the sidewalk on Hamilton near Bath.
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start for the Polaris Pavilion area for a report of an injured porcupine. There's going to be Ranger Stewart. She'll be standing by with the porcupine. Agent 25.

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3: A black Corvette, Colorado registration, westbound, approaching.
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6: have the Corvette stop on Bay Road, down
1: to Bay Road. That he would not. 2G54, there is heavy static just confirming Bay Road and 9L.
7: 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That's the entrance by the fourth.
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1: 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I'll be offered the Eclipse Park Station for the same.
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0: 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C525,
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4: 2G15 copies.
5: 4-3 go.
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7: Can you 1019 to transport a prisoner?
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4: 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No left on foot. Unknown direction. Went back in the store.
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0: Front of sheriff's switch. 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

0: 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Sheriff. New York City 340-260-238.
1: That returns 155 out of Tennisville, 1 file 5 out of Saratoga Family Court, direct commit, and he is a file 6 out of Albany.
0: Where is he?
1: 1842.

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4: 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County 911 available state police unit Tamaro for a property damage crash. 1600 Route 9.
0: Two G 13, 4136, 2G15, out on disturbance.
5: 482 Palmer Avenue, Village Grant.

0: 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It's phone number 41 Old Coach Road off of Bay Road. 93-year-old female reporting prior falls, UTI positive, now experiencing a higher body temperature. A Priority 1 BLS response.
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1: Queensbury 723 responding at 1858.

0: Manchester, North Shore EMS. Respond, 93 Pleasant Street in Dorset. 92-year-old male, he's been bedridden for 3 days. General illness, difficulty breathing. Manchester, North Shore EMS. Respond, 93 Pleasant Street in Dorset. 92-year-old male, bedridden for 3 days. General illness, difficulty breathing. 1859.
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1: 10-4.
0: Exit 1920. 2D64. To control the Stewart's Corinth Road, number 221 Corinth Road. Car is reporting a two-car property damage from a vehicle accident. One vehicle is going to be located on the shoulder of Big Bay Road, a Jeep Wrangler. The other vehicle is in the Stewart's parking lot, a dark in color blue SUV.
3: Okay,
0: Ben Rao.
3: Exit 2D641903.
4: Oregon, Young, 160963 abortion, along with New York client ID 532-784-934. 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

0: G64.
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3: Line evac.
4: 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Yeah, last control's on for Queensbury 722.
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0: 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Vehicle 2, King, King, Victor, 9829.
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5: Can we have a primary care for the hospital to make sure this female wasn't transported?
1: 4208, just be advised, we attempted care to the hospital security. They were off of an additional issue. We do have not, correction, we have no logs that the female's been transported recently.
0: Victor, 9829, vehicle 2.
6: That's correct, I have that.
0: Received.

County Fire Control for Glens Falls for an emergency responding to Hudson Headwaters on Broad Street, number 100 Broad Street, cross streets of Mission and Murray Street. A 5-year-old male, recent bee sting, experiencing swelling and hives. Benadryl and Epi were administered. A Priority 1 ALS response. Morgan Fire Control, repeating for Glens Falls, fire an emergency respond number 100 Broad Street, the Hudson Headwaters on Broad, cross streets of Mission and Murray Street. A 5-year-old male, recent bee sting, experiencing hives and swelling. Benadryl and Epi were administered. A Priority 1 ALS response, fire control 1909.

0: 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EMS control's on for ambulance 903.
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5: 1913. 6,
6: EMS. 38 to check.
5: Route to Samaritan.
6: 1913.
1: 1521. They are currently northbound on Main Street. They just passed Clark Street. They almost struck a pedestrian in the crosswalk. 1523. Caller is behind the suspected vehicle in a black Cadillac.
3: 1523. The caller is still on the line with you. You have them pull over, I'll go around.
6: 14. Sure,
5: that's three names in Davis, right?
6: Go ahead.
5: First is last name Cruz, Charles Robert Union Zebra. First name Josie, Josh Ocean Sam Sam Ida Edward. Middle initial Z is in Zebra. Date of birth is 4/30/1991. Let me know when you're ready for the second.
6: Go ahead.
5: Last name Nash, Nora Adams Sam Henry. First name Kyle Thomas Stelling. Middle initial R is in Robert. Date of birth is 2/27/1992. Let me know when you're ready for the next.
6: Go ahead.
5: Same last name, Nash. First name, Brittany, common spelling. Middle initial L is in Lincoln. Date of birth is 3/2/92.
6: 1913.
5: Last name, Vargas. Later, Adam, Robert, George, Adam, Sam. First name, Jeffrey, common spelling. I don't think it was the middle initial. Date of birth is going to be 5/5/1985.

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1: That vehicle is going to be crossing over into Washington County.
2: Can I get that phone number one more time? Observed.
1: Washington County. You'll be traveling northbound on Route 4.
0: Traveling northbound Route 4.
3: 7-4, Sheriff's Dispatch.
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0: Community EMS, the response for a sick person, 353 Galloway Road, crash at the Good Road and White Road, tax rate. 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
0: CROE, Kristen Reinemann, showing valid as well.
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0: 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Have an area check for a dark blue SUV with registration Lincoln, Nora Tom 8828. 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
0: One male from Half Bone and Route 2, Albany Detention. 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
1: 9227.
2: Put a rig 114.
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4: Marici, 1927.

Route 4 and County Route 9, B-Boy, Whitehall, eastbound. Caller's reporting a sage green or blue SUV with Vermont tags with a bicycle on the back, varying speeds and all over the roadway. They'll notify Vermont.

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0: 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He advised he's intoxicated.
1: Where is he?

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1: Great, right, I'm Crash, 2474, Galloway Road, Public Crane Road, and Jockey Street. 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I don't know how many cars are involved. She can't hear people
2: Union
1: screaming.
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0: Either 2D57 or 2D58. My caller is calling from 179 State Route 28N, a Riley Bradway. She's reporting moments ago a subject in a Nissan SUV, black in color, came to her residence and attempted to open the front door. Once the subject saw my caller, got into the vehicle and left south on 28N towards State Route 28. Caller was unable to get a registration, just a black Nissan SUV. Caller is also looking for an interview.
4: Yes.
0: The subject should be wearing all black clothing.
4: Okay. Your more vehicle point number over. Yeah,
2: I'll be there. 722, clear of the hospital, responding, denying any mutual aid at 1937.
3: Parties are separated. We'll be clear.
2: 1937.
5: MS 2352.
6: 2352.
5: We're en route to the MVA. 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
7: 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Attack will be 7 at 1938.
8: Fire count 23-0.
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5: Hold
3: on, 5820. 1948. All right, count 361. And then there's one more truck after that. You can sneak in between that truck and my chief's car. The car is way behind the house where the ambulance is parked in the driveway.
5: Receive north side or south side?
3: It'll be the north side of the road.
5: Copy.
1: Four 4133, Kathleen is valid, negative file, negative OP.
6: Okay.
1: 1949.

0: two, probably need one person to help with the patient that's in the garage, and then a couple hours of security vehicle. Just check it out. That's on the west side of the house.
1: Pretty safe. Myself, Firefighter Dana, will be up to assess the patient care.

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1: Georgia.
2: 36-1, this needs to come off on with me on the right, excuse me, on the left. I haven't made contact yet. 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
0: Control 14, Stephanie Lane, cross of Corinth Road and Stevens Road. Just requesting a welfare check on the dog at the residence. Should be a small black dog. It's been tied out to a tree in the front yard. For an extended period of time, spend barking and yelping, ensure if the dog is in distress.
4: 3-0.
0: 562-1951.
5: General. Callers reporting a male on a bicycle pulling two juveniles in a wagon behind it with a female walking beside them on the roadway. Appears to be possibly under the influence.
2: Marcus Close to Kevin Barkley's Club 3010, South County, and Weston Vale. We got a 7 and a 6 year old for you to check out in the garage.
6: 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Taxi had 82.

0: 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Priority two at this time.
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0: The property manager states that the male, Liam Lenahan, who was banned from the park earlier, is out back. Currently following caller in a vehicle, believes it is a black F1, black pickup truck of some sort. The caller is going to be near the front of the park in a black F-150.

0: morning, so I'm clear momentarily. 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
1: 1955.

0: 1972.
1: Registration returns on a 2019 silver Subaru four-door. It's showing a status of active. The registered owner in Vermont is showing a status of eligible. And she's showing surrendered New York license, or correction, no New York license.
0: Seven. Your female is approximately 130 kilos.
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